0: Whether you're looking for somebody to love, or somebody to dance with, either way, we've got you covered.
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1: 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I'm Keith Stevens. Welcome to the show. If your week is going well, and we got those songs you know, songs you love, here's David Pack and Ambrosia and How Much I Feel.

0: There's Yes and Owner of a Lonely Heart. I am Keith Stevens. Welcome to the show. You realize we're a month out tomorrow from 4th of July weekend. Yeah, 4th of July is on a Saturday, which means we will celebrate officially on the 3rd, which is a Friday, which is outstanding. And, of course, this year is America's 250. You know, if you go to stores right now, just be aware of how many things have America's 250 on their branding, especially on food products, potato chips, breakfast cereals, cookies. It's everywhere.
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0: Billy Idol, Creator of Love. I'm Keith Stevens. Well, today, National Rotisserie Chicken Day. Love a good rotisserie chicken. The only thing is, when I finished it, I don't like to put the chicken parts, for lack of a better word, in the trash. And then I usually put it in the freezer, and I'm like, well, when I take the trash out this week, I'll remember to put it in the trash. And then, like many things in my life, I forget.
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0: From Canada, there's Gordon Lightfoot. I am Keith Stevens. Hope you guys are having a great week so far. So how do you stack up when it comes to slacking? You're a slacker, McFly, just like your father. Anyway, the average worker admits to wasting more than 2 hours every single day on everything from making personal phone calls. Who's calling people on the phone here in 2026 to socializing to just simply spacing out?
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2: Good afternoon. The updated forecast with temperatures reaching the lower 90s on this Tuesday in the Midland Odessa area. Now, showers and thunderstorms with the instability that's building over the area is going to create a chance for thunderstorms above 60%, especially this evening. Some of the thunderstorms could produce very heavy downpours along with the frequent lightning and, of course, strong wind gusts. From the rRoberts.tv studio, meteorologist Ron Roberts.
3: The Midland County Sheriff's Office and Midland Crown Stoppers need your help in solving a felony theft and burglary of a building. On May 11, 2026, deputies with the Midland County Sheriff's Office responded to the 10,000 block of West County Road 127 in reference to a burglary. Deputies learned an unknown suspect had broken a lock off of a gate to the exterior fence to gain entry. Deputies further learned the suspects began taking portions of the metal fence down to assist in their theft. The victim reported 24 tires stolen, valued at approximately $19,200, and 14 rims, valued at approximately $4,200. Midland Crime Stoppers are offering a cash reward for information leading to the arrest or charges of the individuals involved. 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

Rockwell, Michael Jackson, a song people always equate to Halloween, except I believe that song came out in March of that particular year in the 80s. Some Key Stevens, how's it going? I know you can't answer me, but if you did, what would you say?

0: Christopher Cross, there's Ride Like the Wind, the song that got it started for him and all those Grammys. That is the same album that has Sailing on it. 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

Phil Collins into the air tonight. I'm Keith Stevens. Well, I'm very excited. Speaking of that song, I don't know if you guys have the streaming platform Tubi, T-U-B-I. It's kind of in that Pluto TV universe. And I saw an ad roll through my Facebook feed yesterday that they now have all seasons of Miami Vice. And I've been having a hard time finding all the seasons recently, and this has been on my to-do list for quite a long time, and now I have it.

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0: Jeff Lynn, ELO, Don't Bring Me Down, and whoosh, Chunky Stevens. All right, guys, if you're trying to watch your weight, you may want to cut back on your dating. Oh, it's very sad. No, they say a guy will eat 93% more when dining with a woman he wants to impress. I don't know if that's true. I think some guys don't want to look like they're a glutton, and they may actually cut back. So, I don't know, maybe I was back in my dating days, the exception to the old rule. I know one thing, if you're not dating, it'll put your wallet on a diet, that's for sure.
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2: Good afternoon, the updated forecast with temperatures reaching the lower 90s on this Tuesday in the Midland-Odessa area. Now, showers and thunderstorms with the instability that's building over the area. It's going to create a chance for thunderstorms above 60%, especially this evening. Some of the thunderstorms could produce very heavy downpours, along with the frequent lightning and, of course, strong wind gusts. From the AllRoberts.tv studio, meteorologist Ron Roberts.
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0: There's Bill Medley, Jennifer Warren's Time of My Life from the Dirty Dancing soundtrack, which people, including my youngest daughter, are amazed that I still have not seen that movie to this day, considering how often it is on TV. Another movie I've never seen from the era of the late 80s, never saw Cocktail with Tom Cruise, big Tom Cruise fan. Later on, I've still never seen Tommy Boy, which is weird because some of that era I was such a big movie goer, but some of these just kind of slipped through my movie-watching cracks, apparently. 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

0: No Doubt and Don't Speak. I am Keith Stevens. Sorry, you fans of Ancient Aliens. Listen up like me. Apparently, it's almost impossible, according to this article from an Institute of Technology, that the aliens to come here because they would have to travel 4.25 light years from the nearest star system, a distance so immense that even optimistic predictions say the journey would take at least 100 years or more. No single law of physics rules out interstellar travel, but the weight of hundreds of extreme, often conflicting engineering requirements make the crewed voyage to the Earth physically impossible, regardless of how advanced a civilization becomes. How do we know this, though? How do we know what they have for civilization technology? Maybe we'll find out in the new Steven Spielberg movie called Disclosure.
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0: Brothers Johnson, I'm Keith Stevens. I defy you to try this one. Got a grumpy bunch at a meeting. Make them sing. Research reveals that group singing is a great way to build bonds together. People who stood in a circle without sheet music and sang everything from tribal chants to pop songs improved their mood and felt better about working together for a common goal. Let me know how this works if you work in an office.
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2: Good afternoon. The updated forecast with temperatures reaching the lower 90s on this Tuesday in the Midland Odessa area. Now showers and thunderstorms with the instability that's building over the area is going to create a chance for thunderstorms above 60%, especially this evening. Some of the thunderstorms could produce very heavy downpours along with the frequent lightning and, of course, strong wind gusts. From the rroberts.tv studio, meteorologist Ron Roberts.
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Yes, when that song came out, to not lose the number, you would have put it in something called a Rolodex. Who has a Rolodex here in 2026? I bet you somebody listening to the show still has a Rolodex. Bee Gees now, staying alive. Hi, it's Keith Stevens.

0: There's the cars, and you might think I am Keith Stevens. Went down the rabbit hole the other day with one of the streaming services who is now airing Match Game. And it was great because they had Match Game 73, Match Game 75, and Match Game 78. And you can see the evolution of Gene Rayburn's hair. It was like okay in the first episode, then it got long, and then it got short again. And in the first episode, he had a regular mic. But if you watch the show for a long period of time, Gene Rayburn had that very unique skinny mic. But the show was just an evolution of time and fashion. I encourage you to watch it.
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11: 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Upon deputies' arrival, they found a deceased male who had suffered a gunshot wound and was laying on the ground outside of his 18-wheeler. Deceased male was identified to be 26-year-old Austin Wynn. 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

0: Oh, no, it's Sunky Stevens. All right, moms with little kids, you got an extra hour in the day. What would you do with it? Well, half of moms, about 44%, say they would spend an extra hour with your kids. That's very, very nice. 28% say they would use it as some personal time. 15% said they would like to catch up on a little bit of sleep. And at the very bottom of our survey, only 10% of moms say they would spend an extra hour with their significant other.
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0: First one for Elton and your song. I'm Keith Stevens. All right. Don't drive mad. You may be driving right now. Operating a motor vehicle when you're enraged can be dangerous. Research shows that angry drivers take more risks and have more accidents. When you're angry, you're primed for an attack. So it's not a good time to jump in a vehicle, according to psychologists. In addition, anger gives you, when you're driving, tunnel vision, which is not good. So sometimes you stare straight ahead and you don't see things on your periphery, like pedestrians.
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2: Good afternoon. The updated forecast with temperatures reaching the lower 90s on this Tuesday in the Midland Odessa area. Now, showers and thunderstorms with the instability that's building over the area is going to create a chance for thunderstorms above 60%, especially this evening. Some of the thunderstorms could produce very heavy downpours along with the frequent lightning and, of course, strong wind gusts. From the AllRoberts.tv studio, meteorologist Ron Roberts.
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Very excited about that forthcoming George Michael concert film that has been discovered from the late 80s on that particular tour. It should be out later this year with an accompanying album. Because we haven't gotten a lot of George stuff since his unfortunate passing. Was it almost 10 years ago, which is crazy. And Emotion and Obsession. I'm Keith Stevens.

0: more fun, the bachelor or the bachelorette party? Bachelor parties are usually better than bachelorette parties because they become more spontaneous. Women make planning the activities more complicated than guys do. Boy, this is not exactly breaking news. Guys are like making up as we go along. 3 months before the bachelorette party, some women will send out color-coded Google spreadsheets with a breakdown of what's being done each day and the outfits to be worn for each activity. That sounds like a lot of fun. For the bachelor party, you usually just get an invite, tell the guy who's hosting it you're coming, and the rest, as they say, is history.
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0: Is that well? That is the growing trend. You put a weighted backpack or a rucksack and start moving. I do have a rucking weighted vest, which needs a little love here. Low impact, that basically is based on military training. It takes your walking from a cardio exercise to resistance training included. And they say it's recommended that you do 20 minutes of strength training a couple times a week. Research shows that most people are not hitting that goal, and rucking can be one way to actually achieve it.
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0: And Monday morning, which it's not. Speaking of mornings, we tie this one in. Tomorrow is National Egg Day. I know, I want to sing that jingle too. It's the incredible edible egg and good for your protein. Okay. For dessert tomorrow, it's National Chocolate Macaroon Day. That sounds pretty good. Also, World Bicycle Day, Global Running Day, and finally, it shall be World Cider Day.
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2: Good afternoon. The updated forecast with temperatures reaching the lower 90s on this Tuesday in the Midland Odessa area. Now, showers and thunderstorms with the instability that's building over the area is going to create a chance for thunderstorms above 60%, especially this evening. Some of the thunderstorms could produce very heavy downpours along with the frequent lightning and, of course, strong wind gusts. From the rRoberts.tv studio, meteorologist Ron Roberts.
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0: Dire Straits and Walk of Life, and thanks for being here. I'm Chris Kellogg. All right, there's this great article at People.com this week about Sammy Hagar and Rick Springfield and their 50-year friendship. Yeah, they've known each other all those years because Rick Springfield's first hit was a remake of a Sammy Hagar song, I've Done Everything for You, You've Done Nothing for Me. Well, they're teaming up to go on tour this month for 8 dates. Says Springfield, "We've been friends a long time, and now we're as old as old people." Springfield, by the way, is 76. Hagar is 78.
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0: Spin Doctors and Two Princes, and thanks for being here. So if mom had little kids and they had an extra hour in the day, what would they like to do with that day? Well, according to a survey, about half the moms, around 44%, would spend that extra hour with their child. About 15% would like to sleep. And in a very telling response, only 10% of moms would spend that extra hour with their mate.
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0: The Cars and Let's Go, and thanks for being here. I'm Chris Kellogg. Well, I think we now know why, despite possible disaster, that people continue to date coworkers. It's because a new survey finds that 22% of people met their current romantic partner at work. That's compared to 13% who met online. Apparently, work is still the go-to place to meet that significant other.
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2: Showers and thunderstorms have been increasing in into the evening, and some of the thunder showers are producing some very heavy rainfall. The temperatures are dropping overnight tonight near 66 degrees. Showers and thunderstorms will once again begin to increase by Wednesday, with high temperatures in the upper 70s, lower 80s. Once again, a chance for thunder showers at 70%. From the RRoberts.tv studio, meteorologist Ron Roberts.
3: The Midland County Sheriff's Office and Midland Crime Stoppers need your help in solving a felony theft and burglary of a building. On May 11, 2026, deputies with the Midland County Sheriff's Office responded to the 10,000 block of West County Road 127 in reference to a burglary. Deputies learned an unknown suspect had broken a lock off of a gate to the exterior fence to gain entry. Deputies further learned the suspects began taking portions of the metal fence down to assist in their theft. The victim reported 24 tires stolen, valued at approximately $19,200, and 14 rims, valued at approximately $4,200. Midland Crime Stoppers are offering a cash reward for information leading to the arrest or charges of the individuals involved. If you have any information, please call the Midland Crime Stoppers at 694-TIPS or use the P3 Tips mobile app. Remember, no caller ID is ever used and you will remain anonymous. For the Midland Crime Stoppers and the Midland County Sheriff's Office, I am Investigator Jace Dorner.
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0: Greg Kin Band and the Breakup Song, and thanks for listening. Well, Father's Day is still about 2.5 weeks away, coming up on June 21st. That's also the first day of summer, by the way. So what did you call your dad? Dad is the most common way to address the man who brought us into the world. That's followed by Daddy, Papa, Pop, Pa, and Old Man. Now, I will say my younger brother dared to call my dad Old Man, and I have never seen such a look of anger in my father's face as I did the day my younger brother called him Old Man.
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0: Tears for Fears and Everybody Wants to Rule the World. A survey shows America's top summer treats are chocolate, gummy candy, and hard candy. An important feature of that is do not leave them in the hot car on a summer day. You will regret it.
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2: The U.S. Treasury quietly released its official financial report for 2025. 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It's reported that the Treasury shows about $6 trillion in assets and over $47 trillion in liabilities. Add it all up, and it looks like the U.S. owes more than $130 trillion it doesn't have. 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

0: Steve Miller Band and Take the Money and Run. And thanks for listening. I'm Chris Kellogg. Well, a Gene Wilder biopic is in the works, and people are already calling on them to cast Jeremy Allen White. He would be excellent, by the way, in the role of Gene Wilder. But officially, no casting has been announced yet. But boy, think about it. What a movie that'll be. I mean, from Willy Wonka to some of Mel Brooks' greatest films, that wacky Stir Crazy with Richard Pryor, Gene Wilder was certainly an icon of 20th century movie comedy.
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2: Showers and thunderstorms have been increasing into the evening, and some of the thunder showers are producing some very heavy rainfall. The temperatures are dropping overnight tonight near 66 degrees. Showers and thunderstorms will once again begin to increase by Wednesday, with high temperatures in the upper 70s, lower 80s. Once again, a chance of thunder showers at 70%. From the rroberts.tv studio, meteorologist Ron Roberts.

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Modern English, and I'm out with you, and I'm Chris Kellogg. Waking up on the wrong side of the bed, it can make or break your day. Trust me on this. We'll talk about it in two songs.

0: Whitney Houston and How Will I Know, and I'm Chris Kellogg. Waking up on the wrong side of the bed can certainly make or break your day, and scientists have found that when we start the morning already believing the day is going to be stressful, it kind of becomes this self-fulfilling prophecy. We often wind up feeling bad all day long. Even if nothing distressing actually happens during the day, we're still just not in the best of moods. Plus, the researchers found that our morning mindset greatly impacts things like our focus, memory, creativity throughout the day. So if something will go wrong, it will go wrong on a day that you woke up on the wrong side of the bed.
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If you ever saw him in concert, you know that that 5-minute song turns into like a 20-minute marathon. It is some of the most spectacular music you'll ever hear when you see Elton

0: TLC and Waterfalls, and thanks for listening. All right, how many people have you romantically kissed? You don't have to tell me, but I do find this survey interesting. A survey reveals that while 18% claim to have locked lips with more than 50 different people, it feels awfully excessive to me, 4% say they've never kissed anyone romantically, ever. Someone's not kissing and telling, and isn't that the point of this show?
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0: There's Styx and Renegade, and thanks for being here. I'm Chris Kellogg. One of my pleasures of being a radio DJ is meeting some of the stars, and Tommy Shaw, for me, was one of those. Just an incredible guitarist, I think. I'm Chris Kellogg. Glad to have you here, and thanks for spending time with us.
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2: The weather forecast for the Permian Basin, Midland, Odessa, temperatures on this Wednesday at 83 degrees. And when we hit that about 83 degree temperature, the instability will increase. Showers and thunderstorms increasing to 70% by mid-afternoon and early evening. Temperatures will drop in the mid-60s with a continued chance of showers and thunderstorms. From the rroberts.tv studio, meteorologist Bon Roberts

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0: There's you too, and with or without you, and I'm Chris Kellogg. Well, an interview with Clint Eastwood's son has started circulating around the internet this week. The interview is actually from last November when he was asked if his dad was retired, and he said, yeah, I think so. Well, this past Sunday was Clint Eastwood's 96th birthday. His last movie was Juror Number 2, which came out a couple of years ago. According to his son Kyle, though, Clint has nothing in the pipeline, so he thinks his dad is officially retired, but no official word from Clint himself on the status of his career. Either way, I think in our lifetime, he's considered one of the best actors and directors of our time.
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0: Naked Eye isn't always something there to remind me. I was hanging out with a couple of friends over the weekend, and I asked them this question: what do you think about your college degree? Was it a good choice? And they just kind of laughed, but they never really answered the question. There is a survey, and the results say this: more than half of working professionals, 52% of them, report some level of regret about their college degree, including 29% who regret it entirely.
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0: Cars, you're all I've got tonight, and I'm glad you're here. I'm Chris Kellogg. Well, researchers have discovered that dancing helps reduce the risk of dementia. Turns out, people who danced at least three times a week were 76% less likely to suffer dementia than those who didn't dance at all. I think it's pretty interesting.
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2: Showers and thunderstorms have been increasing in into the evening, and some of the thunder showers are producing some very heavy rainfall. The temperatures are dropping overnight tonight near 66 degrees. Showers and thunderstorms will once again begin to increase by Wednesday, with high temperatures in the upper 70s, lower 80s. Once again, a chance for thunder showers at 70%. From the rroberts.tv studio, meteorologist Ron Roberts.

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It's all your favorites, playing them one after the other. So which day of the week is the most productive day for you? Well, one hint, you've already passed it. I'll explain coming up in two songs.

0: Great song from Queen and Killer Queen, and I'm Chris Kellogg. Well, it turns out Tuesday is the most productive day of the week, according to a survey of HR managers. Specifically, 39% of human resources managers think that employees get the most work done during the day on Tuesdays. 24% say Mondays. After the start of the week, the amount of work getting done seems to drop off. About 14% of HR managers say, yeah, Wednesday's a pretty good day for our workers. Thursday and Friday, they don't even get mentioned by HR workers as productive days.
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1: There's EMF, and I'm Chris Kellogg, and glad to have you here. Well, are you a people pleaser? 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Research confirms that it's not a good idea to say yes all the time, especially when you feel like saying no. A recent study showed that people who make decisions for themselves rather than deferring to others are 3 times more likely to be satisfied with their lives than those who say yes, even when they desperately want to say no.
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0: Bachman Turner Overdrive, and you ain't seen nothing yet. And I'm Chris Kellogg. I know Randy Bachman and Burton Cummings had kind of a contentious relationship, I guess, with the Guess Who, although they created some incredible songs. But Randy Bachman put together this group with his brothers, Robbie Bachman and Tim Bachman, of course, C.F. Turner. Now they're still touring. Randy, C.F. Turner, and Tal Bachman, that's Randy's son, is part of the group.
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2: The weather forecast for the Permian Basin, Midland, Odessa, temperatures on this Wednesday at 83 degrees. And when we hit that about 83 degree temperature, the instability will increase. Showers and thunderstorms increasing to 70% by mid-afternoon and early evening. Temperatures will drop in the mid-60s with a continued chance for showers and thunderstorms. From the R. Roberts.TV studio, meteorologist Bon Roberts.

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Cyndi Lauper. I'm Jenna Clay, and coming up, we're going to talk about this random hypothetical question asked on social media, because let's fight about something that matters.

0: Linda Carlisle. I'm Jenna Clay, and someone asked this random hypothetical question on social media. You can only listen to one type of music for a whole year. Which do you choose? Now, the catch is they give you four to choose from, and it's not great. 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

Poison with Every Rose Has Its Thorn. I'm Jenna Clay, and there's one sports-related birthday today. Tennis star Rafael Nadal is 40.

0: wanted dead or alive or at least working out? I'm Jenna Clay, and there's a new walking trend growing in popularity. It's called rucking. All you have to do is put a weighted backpack or rucksack and then start moving. Yeah, it's a low-impact exercise. It's pretty much based on military training. But rucking takes your walk from a cardio exercise to cardio plus resistance training. So it's recommended you do 20 minutes of strength training twice a week, but research shows most people don't do that much. So rucking can at least be one way to achieve that goal.
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0: Genesis. I'm Jenna Clay, and this is a nightmare. There's a jet that was on its way from Tel Aviv to New York recently. It had to make an emergency landing in Italy because a woman went into labor in the middle of the flight. The woman gave birth to a baby girl 5 weeks early, so definitely not expected. Fortunately, the family is doing well.
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2: The weather forecast for the Permian Basin, Midland, Odessa, temperatures on this Wednesday at 83 degrees. And when we hit that about 83 degree temperature, the instability will increase. Showers and thunderstorms increasing to 70% by mid-afternoon and early evening. Temperatures will drop in the mid-60s with a continued chance for showers and thunderstorms. From the R. Roberts.TV studio, meteorologist Bon Roberts.

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0: You probably won't get in trouble with the police if you duck out of work early, but here are some good excuses if you need to try to do that. Like a pipe burst at your house. That's specific, right? Your dog ate something questionable. My dog ate a bee once and his poor little fuzzy face swelled all up. You broke a tooth. Your car broke down. Your physical is taking longer than expected. Some jobs require them. So, you know, if it takes longer and you need ice cream afterwards, okay. But some people think the best excuse is none at all. Simply email your boss and say, hey, I have to head home early today. I've got something important to take care of. And that something important is you.
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I'm Jenna Clay, and our weather today, not looking so great. Showers and storms throughout the day, breezy with a high of 87. More storms tonight, getting down to about 65. And yes, more showers and thunderstorms likely tomorrow, a high of 86.

0: Sure, I'm Jenna Clay, and I finally saw the Mandalorian movie. So good. By the way, there was a preview for Disclosure Day. It's directed by Steven Spielberg, and it has an alien, I think, feel to it. But he says he's always believed aliens are real. He said, my dad told me there's intelligent life out there, and my dad read a lot of science fiction, so I was born believing it.
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2: 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It appears by its own numbers, the U.S. government seems insolvent. 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
2: The weather forecast for the Permian Basin, Midland, Odessa, temperatures on this Wednesday at 83 degrees. And when we hit that about 83 degree temperature, the instability will increase. Showers and thunderstorms increasing to 70% by mid-afternoon and early evening. Temperatures will drop in the mid-60s with a continued chance for showers and thunderstorms. From the rroberts.tv studio, meteorologist Bon Roberts.
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4: Good morning, Permian Basin. I'm Tara Thomas, your evening anchor for Big 2 News. Here are the latest stories to start your day. A Midland man is now charged with murder. Just before 1:30 a.m. on Monday, police were called out to Loop 250 and Fairgrounds Road, where they found a teen driver of a truck identified as 18-year-old James Baker dead and four of his passengers injured. Officers then searched the area, finding a suspect, 36-year-old Roberto Pondo. Pondo gave police a full confession on his involvement in the alleged murder and was taken to the Midland County Jail. In other news, OPD is looking for two young children missing from CPS custody. Police say 11-year-old Billy Newton and 15-year-old Rain Newton ran away on May 18th. We're told they may now be with their mother, 33-year-old Paige Newton. Anyone with information on their whereabouts is encouraged to contact Odessa Police. Well, stay with us on air and online at yourbasin.com. I'm Tara Thomas with Big 2 News. 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

0: Night Ranger with Sister Christian. I'm Jenna Clay, and dispatchers are talking about the dumbest reasons people have called 911, including a 96-year-old woman who called to report a missing child. That seems legit, but it was her 68-year-old daughter who hadn't gotten back by dark. I mean, it is her baby. An adult admitted they got in trouble for calling 911 when they were a kid because their grandparents were insisting they eat a hot dog. An older lady called to complain that a random man didn't hold the door open for her. Well, that one's legit. And a lady called in from a Wendy's drive-thru because they wouldn't sell her a Whopper. Wrong drive-thru. 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

0: hear it for that boy. I'm Jenna Clay, and with school ending, final report cards coming out, a survey found 37% of parents think it's a good idea to give kids money as a reward for getting good grades. 18% say, bad idea.
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0: than we all wanted. A study suggests burned out, stressed employees are turning down higher paying promotions because they don't want to deal with all the stress and anxiety. They want a better work-life balance. The survey found 80% of workers say their job has hurt their mental health, and nearly 4 in 10 have quit a job because of mental health struggles.
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2: The weather forecast for the Permian Basin, Midland, Odessa, temperatures on this Wednesday at 83 degrees. And when we hit that about 83 degree temperature, the instability will increase. Showers and thunderstorms increasing to 70% by mid-afternoon and early evening. Temperatures will drop in the mid-60s with a continued chance of showers and thunderstorms. From the rroberts.tv studio, meteorologist Bon Roberts.
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2: Good morning, Permian Basin. I'm Tara Thomas, your evening anchor for Big 2 News. Here are the latest stories to start your day. A Midland man is now charged with murder. Just before 1:30 a.m. on Monday, police were called out to Loop 250 and Fairgrounds Road, where they found a teen driver of a truck identified as 18-year-old James Baker dead and four of his passengers injured. Officers then searched the area, finding a suspect, 36-year-old Roberto Pondo. Pondo gave police a full confession on his involvement in the alleged murder and was taken to the Midland County Jail. In other news, OPD is looking for two young children missing from CPS custody. Police say 11-year-old Billy Newton and 15-year-old Rain Newton ran away on May 18th. We're told they may now be with their mother, 33-year-old Paige Newton. Anyone with information on their whereabouts is encouraged to contact Odessa Police. Well, stay with us on air and online at yourbasin.com. I'm Tara Thomas with Big 2 News. 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

0: love will keep us together, but what about the bachelor, bachelorette parties? Which one's better? Well, people say bachelor parties because they're more spontaneous. Women plan activities. They tell you, you know, what we're doing, what to wear, all the activities you're going to do. Whereas bachelor parties, basically you get an invite the day before from the best man and they're like, hey, hop on this flight in the morning and we'll see you there.
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2: The weather forecast for the Permian Basin, Midland, Odessa, temperatures on this Wednesday at 83 degrees. And when we hit that about 83 degree temperature, the instability will increase. Showers and thunderstorms increasing to 70% by mid-afternoon and early evening. Temperatures will drop in the mid-60s with a continued chance for showers and thunderstorms. From the rroberts.tv studio, meteorologist Bon Roberts.
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2: Good morning, Permian Basin. I'm Tara Thomas, your evening anchor for Big 2 News. Here are the latest stories to start your day. A Midland man is now charged with murder. Just before 1:30 a.m. on Monday, police were called out to Loop 250 and Fairgrounds Road, where they found a teen driver of a truck identified as 18-year-old James Baker dead and four of his passengers injured. Officers then searched the area, finding a suspect, 36-year-old Roberto Pondo. Pondo gave police a full confession on his involvement in the alleged murder and was taken to the Midland County Jail. In other news, OPD is looking for two young children missing from CPS custody. Police say 11-year-old Billy Newton and 15-year-old Rain Newton ran away on May 18th. We're told they may now be with their mother, 33-year-old Paige Newton. Anyone with information on their whereabouts is encouraged to contact Odessa Police. Well, stay with us on air and online at yourbasin.com. I'm Tara Thomas with Big 2 News. 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

Well, Sweet Dreams are hanging out with you. Jay Coffee checking in. A big happy Wednesday. And coming up in just a few minutes, got a couple of things we might want to know, including news about Serena Williams.

0: response to critics after he left New Edition, the second single to come off his album Don't Be Cruel, and My Prerogative. Jay Coffey, got a couple of things you might want to know. Well, Serena Williams is returning to professional tennis after accepting a wild card entry into the Queen's Club doubles draw in London next week. That will be her first competitive appearance since the 2022 U.S. Open. Russell Wilson, 10-time Pro Bowler and Super Bowl champ, is reportedly giving up being out on the field and will become a CBS sports analyst. And Taylor Swift wrote and recorded a song for Toy Story 5 that drops this Friday. It's called I Knew It, I Knew You.
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Good Times Music, 97 Gold, The Stones, Start Me Up, one of my faves from them. They began work on that song in 1975. They finally finished it and released it in the summer of 1981. Jay Coffey checking out our 97 Gold weather. Looks like we got mostly cloudy skies hanging around today. We're going to get to the low 80s for the high. Cloudy tonight, occasional rain showers coming our way, and mid-60s for the overnighter. Right now it's 69 at Good Times Music, 97.

0: Gypsy. The song was written by Stevie Nicks, originally intended for her debut solo album, Belladonna, but she did donate it to the Mirage album, so Fleetwood Mac scored themselves another big hit in the summer of 1982. Jay Coffey, so Apple TV debuted the trailer for season 3 of one of my favorite shows, Silo. The hit drama stars Rebecca Ferguson. Now, the 10-episode third season will premiere on Apple TV, with the first episode coming up on July the 3rd, followed by one new episode every Friday through September the 4th.
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2: The weather forecast for the Permian Basin, Midland, Odessa, temperatures on this Wednesday at 83 degrees. And when we hit that about 83 degree temperature, the instability will increase. Showers and thunderstorms increasing to 70% by mid-afternoon and early evening. Temperatures will drop in the mid-60s with a continued chance for showers and thunderstorms. From the rroberts.tv studio, meteorologist Bon Roberts.
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And the hits just keep coming. It's your buddy Jay Coffee taking care of biz. And coming up in just a few minutes, we're going to take a look at Summer Cookout Fat Trap. I'll explain in less than 10.

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0: When in Rome, they're actually from England and their debut one-hit wonder here in the U.S. and the promise. Hey, it's Jay Coffey. So summer parties, festivities, and barbecue cookouts, you know, they can sabotage the best diet intentions. Well, my weight doctor offers these useful tips. First of all, curb your hunger before the party. 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Now, you want to contribute food to the festivities with healthy and low-calorie foods. Now, choose a small plate instead of a big one. Then serve yourself small portions of many foods. The small plate will help you to eat less than you otherwise would. And when you're full, stop eating. 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
11: 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I told him for years, I guess. 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The tumors were removed, and I'm on the road to recovery. If I hadn't gone and seen Dr. Caglia and let him talk me into treating me,

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Jay Covey checking out our 97 Gold weather. It's going to be mostly cloudy today. We're going to get to the low 80s. Tonight we'll have cloudy skies as well. Mid-60s, right now 75 at Good Times Music, 97 Gold.

0: Summertime, 1993, Blind Melon's No Rain. 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

0: Gary Lewis and the Playboys. 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

0: We wrap up today's tribute to Billy on the Daily Double Play with the Ode to Billy Joel by Bobby Gentry, released in July 1967 and later used as the title song of her debut album. Now, 5 weeks after its release, the song topped the Billboard Hot 100 chart. And Michael Jackson's Billie Jean, released on January the 2nd, 1983, got us underway. The song was the second single for Michael's sixth album, Thriller. Billie Jean reached number one on the Billboard Hot 100, also topped the Billboard Hot Black Singles chart within 3 weeks, and became Michael's fastest rising number one single since his time as a member of the Jackson 5.
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2: The weather forecast for the Permian Basin, Midland, Odessa, temperatures on this Wednesday at 83 degrees. And when we hit that about 83 degree temperature, the instability will increase. Showers and thunderstorms increasing to 70% by mid-afternoon and early evening. Temperatures will drop in the mid-60s with a continued chance for showers and thunderstorms. From the rroberts.tv studio, meteorologist Bon Roberts.
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0: 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Jay Coffey, so if you can't get enough done in the day, blame your computer. Now, according to Gadget Review, the average user loses 22 minutes of productive work time per day to computer issues, and that adds up to a surprising 95 hours each year.
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Good Times Music, 97 Gold Minute. We're coming out of Australia and down under. The song was actually first released in Australia in 1981. It wasn't released in the U.S. until a year later. And, of course, it was a big chart topper. Hey, it is Jay Coffey checking out our 97 Gold weather. Looks like we've got mostly cloudy skies hanging around today as we head for the low 80s. Cloudy skies tonight as well. We could get some scattered thunderstorms as well as we head for the upper 60s. And then on Thursday, it's going to be partly cloudy and mid 80s. Right now, 73 at Good Times Music.

0: That is some hot June action out of 1984 from that awesome album, Private Dancer. Certainly miss that voice. Tina Turner and What's Love Got to Do With It. Hey, this is Jay Coffey. So HBO has released the official trailer for the third season of the original drama series House of the Dragon. Now, it's going to be debuting Sunday, June 21st on HBO and also available to stream on HBO Max. Now, the 8-episode season will debut new episodes weekly leading up to the season finale on August the 9th.
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0: That is some tasty June action out of 1979 from Sister Sledge and We Are Family, the song written and produced by Sheik's Bernard Edwards. Jay Coffey, did you know 70 to 80% of people have brown eyes worldwide? 25% of women have regular dreams about buying a new pair of shoes. The three most often played songs in the U.S. are Happy Birthday, The Star Spangled Banner, and Take Me Out to the Ball Game. And about 700 grapes go into one bottle of wine. That's 2.6 pounds if you're wondering how much fruit you get when you uncork your favorite red.
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2: This is Texas Originals from Humanities, Texas, for the advancement of heritage, culture, and education.
3: Henry Allen Bullock devoted his life to advancing African American education in Texas and made history in the process. Bullock was born in North Carolina in 1906. He earned a doctorate in sociology at the University of Michigan. In 1930, he moved to Texas for an academic career spent largely at Prairie View A&M and Texas Southern University. In 1967, Bullock published A History of African American Education in the South. The book earned him the Bancroft Prize, one of the highest honors in the field of American history. Bullock argued that, ironically, segregated schools sowed the seeds of their own demise. Though underfunded by the state, black teachers nurtured the sense of confidence, intellectual tools, and political strength that made the civil rights movement possible. Bullock's activism was not limited to his teaching and research. He testified for the inclusion of African American history in Texas history textbooks and served on the Texas Advisory Committee to the U.S. Civil Rights Commission. In the 50s, he wrote a regular column for the Houston Informer. In 1969, Bullock became the first African American appointed to the Faculty of Arts and Sciences at the University of Texas at Austin, where he established the school's first ethnic studies program. Bullock retired from UT in 1971 and returned home to Houston. He died in 1973. For more information about this Texas Original, visit texasoriginals.org. Texas Originals is produced by Houston Public Media, News 88.7, and Humanities Texas, with funding from the National Endowment for the Humanities.
4: The weather forecast for the Permian Basin. Midland, Odessa, temperatures on this Wednesday at 83 degrees. And when we hit that about 83 degree temperature, the instability will increase. Showers and thunderstorms increasing to 70% by mid-afternoon and early evening. Temperatures will drop in the mid-60s with a continued chance for showers and thunderstorms. From the rroberts.tv studio, meteorologist Bon Roberts.
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And the hits just keep coming. It's Jane Coffey, and just minutes away, we are going to take a look at something called exploding head syndrome. I shall explain.

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You know you want to. 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

0: Getting into that little red Corvette with Prince. He actually wrote that song in the backseat of a Mercury. HJ Coffey, so listen, if you've been awakened in the middle of the night by a loud noise, but nothing really happened, well, you could have experienced exploding head syndrome. Now, sufferers of this disorder hear a loud, abrupt noise that originates inside their head during sleep. Scientists aren't sure why it happens, but they do know that the occurrence of exploding head syndrome increases with stress. Progressive Insurance. 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

Good times music, 97 Gold from England, Orchestra Maneuvers in the Dark, and from the movie Pretty in Pink. That takes us back to June 1986, and If You Leave. Jay Covey checking out our 97 Gold weather. It's going to be mostly cloudy today. We could get a stray shower thunderstorm this afternoon as we head for the low 80s. Now, a stray shower thunderstorm is possible tonight as well with overcast skies in upper 60s. Our Thursday is going to be partly sunny, and we're going to get to the mid 80s. Right now, 76 at Good Times Music, 97 Gold.

0: Jay Coffey surfing up some Pretty Woman action from Roxette, and it must have been love. Well, the History Channel survival series alone is going to be returning for season 13 this month and is raising the stakes like never before. And for the first time in franchise history, 10 skilled survivalists will compete in a Lone World Championship for $500,000. So Lone returns Wednesday, June the 17th on the History Channel.
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0: Backman Turner Overdrive and Jay Coffee taking care of biz. And this is really interesting from the Royal Society Open Science, which is a research journal. Got a grumpy bunch at a meeting? Well, make them sing. Yeah, research reveals that group singing is a great way to build bonds. Now, people who stood in a circle without sheet music and sang to pop music, well, they improved their mood and felt better about working together for a common goal. Work karaoke? I love this idea.
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2: Good afternoon. The updated forecast: the clouds are becoming more numerous, especially thunderstorms more numerous this afternoon now, with a continued 70% chance of rain, and the temperatures reaching into the lower 80s. Well, that's going to continue to create thunderstorms even this evening with all the instability in the area. Numerous lightning strikes will be in the area. That's why you need to, if you hear thunder roar, you go indoors. From the RRoberts.tv SPM, meteorologist Ron Roberts.
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0: They came to us from Liverpool, England. That is Frankie Goes to Hollywood and Relax, Come Fighting. Hey, it's Jay Coffey. So, you know, due to science and modern research, many of these myths about dogs have been debunked. So here's a couple of examples. First of all, it's a common myth that dogs only see in black and white, but research has shown they actually see in shades of blue and yellow. And tail wagging is often seen as a sign of happiness, but it can actually indicate a range of emotions, and the position and speed of the wag can help determine what a dog is feeling. So don't assume that wagging tail means the dog is happy to see you.
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1: Good Times Music, 97 Gold. It was summertime, 1980, and Billy Joel scoring a major milestone with It's Still Rock and Roll to Me. That was his very first number one hit. Hey, it is Jay Covey checking out our 97 Gold weather. It's going to be mostly cloudy today. We could get a stray shower thunderstorm as we head for the low 80s. Tonight we'll have overcast skies. A stray shower thunderstorm is also possible. And we're going to get to the upper 60s. Our Thursday is going to be partly sunny, mid 80s. Right now, 79.

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1: Such an awesome song from NXS, and that was a worldwide hit coming out late 1987. It comes off their album Kickin', Need You Tonight. Jay Coffey, so FX The Bear, the critically acclaimed Emmy Award-winning hit series, it's going to premiere in its fifth and final season coming up on Thursday, June 25th on FX and Hulu. 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

0: Now that is some hot police action out of June 1978 and Roxanne. Hey, it is Jay Coffey. So apparently there's a new walking trend growing in popularity on social media. It's called rucking. Now all you have to do is put on a weighted backpack and start moving. Now this is a low impact exercise that is pretty much based on military training. Rucking takes your walk from a cardio exercise to a cardio plus resistance training. You know, it's recommended that we do like 20 minutes of strength training twice a week, but research shows that most of us don't hit that. So rucking can be one way to achieve that goal.
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2: Good afternoon. The updated forecast: the clouds are becoming more numerous, especially thunderstorms more numerous this afternoon now, with a continued 70% chance of rain, and the temperatures reaching into the lower 80s. Well, that's going to continue to create thunderstorms even this evening with all the instability in the area. Numerous lightning strikes will be in the area. That's why you need to, if you hear thunder roar, you go indoors. From the RRoberts.tv SPM, meteorologist Ron Roberts.
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0: Shadows of the Night, Pat Benatar, and John Summers, and more sad news from the world of music. Singer Peebo Bryson has passed away after suffering a stroke. You may know him from his Oscar-winning Disney classics like Beauty and the Beast and A Whole New World, both of which won Grammys, and various solo efforts and duets throughout the years. I mean, what a voice on this guy. Peebo Bryson was 75. 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

Good times music, 97 Gold, Eye of the Tiger, Growl, Rocky III and all that stuff. Survivor and John Summers in 97 Gold weather. 67 tonight with a heavy thunderstorm a little later on. Tomorrow, yeah, more rain, stray thunderstorm. Tomorrow's high, 82.

0: Four non-blondes, John Summers here. Do you agree with this statement? Are you ready? A wife should always obey her husband. Well, according to YouGov, 50% of those polled absolutely disagree with it. And 9% strongly agree, and I guess the rest also agree. So it's kind of split.
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0: Joe says only the good die young. I'm John Summers. The future is here. According to what I read here, researchers have actually built functioning robots out of DNA. They're machines with moving parts and programmable logic, and they are machines so small they could seek out a cancer cell, deliver a drug directly to it, or grab a virus and block it from infecting healthy tissue. Amazing stuff.
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2: Good afternoon. The updated forecast: the clouds are becoming more numerous, especially thunderstorms more numerous this afternoon now, with a continued 70% chance of rain and the temperatures reaching into the lower 80s. Well, that's going to continue to create thunderstorms even this evening with all the instability in the area. Numerous lightning strikes will be in the area. That's why you need to, if you hear thunder roar, you go indoors. From the rroberts.tv, CBM meteorologist Ron Roberts.

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0: Today's Lost Classic, Sergio Mendez, Never Gonna Let You Go. Joe Pizzullo, Lisa Miller are the vocalists on that. Sergio wasn't really a singer. Okay. And this, one of the most complicated pop songs of all time. Key changes, all this stuff going on in that song, written by Barry Mann and Cynthia Weil, who wrote everything from You've Lost That Love and Feeling, We Gotta Get Out of This Place, I mean, on and on and on. And, you know, YouTuber Rick Beato does a whole video on how complex this song is, and he's not wrong. It was a big hit, 1982, Never Gonna Let You Go, the great Sergio Mendez, today's Lost Classic. We'll do another one tomorrow right around the same time. 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

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Billy Ocean, a Caribbean queen. Is it Caribbean? Don't think it really matters. A lot of rain today, 67 below tonight. A heavy thunderstorm could happen at any time, anywhere. Tomorrow, cloudy with a stray thunderstorm. Not quite as much rain today, but yeah, rain.

0: Cars Air, let's shake it up. John Summers here. Now, would you rather watch the NBA playoffs with your wife or your friends? Now, both have, you know, their positive aspects. If you want to strengthen your relationship and enjoy the game together, watching with your spouse could be a great way to do this. Share the excitement, you know, create a cozy, intimate atmosphere, you know. Anyway, if you're looking for a lively social experience, a watch party with friends can be more energetic and fun. Anyway, great way to bond with people who share your team's passion and celebrate together. Just don't sit there and watch it alone. That's, I think, what they're saying.
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0: 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Well, this weekend we got Friday Night Live at the Destination in Midland, and also, the Midland Downtown Farmers Market happening too. 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
2: Good afternoon. The updated forecast of clouds are becoming more numerous, especially thunderstorms more numerous this afternoon now, with a continued 70% chance of rain and the temperatures reaching into the lower 80s. Well, that's going to continue to create thunderstorms even this evening with all the instability in the area. Numerous lightning strikes will be in the area. That's why you need to, if you hear thunder roar, you go indoors. From the RRoberts.tv studio, meteorologist Ron Roberts.
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0: from Caddyshack. There you go. I'm all right. Kenny Loggins. 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

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David Coverdale and Whitesnake for you. 97 Gold weather, showers, and a heavier thunderstorm could happen at any time today and this evening. 67 tonight, tomorrow clouds, a stray thunderstorm. Tomorrow's high 82. It's 74 in Odessa and Midland.

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1: Yeah, Rome, if you want to. And if you don't, well, don't, I guess. I'm John Summers. Everybody knows gas prices are higher, all right? 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

0: just what I needed. A good dose of the cars. How about that? All right, so your cat could help you live longer? What? University of Minnesota at Minneapolis says so. Apparently, people who own a cat are 40% less likely to die of a heart attack. Maybe due to pets' anxiety-easing powers. They do. They do have that.
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2: Good afternoon. The updated forecast, the clouds are becoming more numerous, especially thunderstorms more numerous this afternoon now, with a continued 70% chance of rain and the temperatures reaching into the lower 80s. Well, that's going to continue to create thunderstorms even this evening with all the instability in the area. Numerous lightning strikes will be in the area. That's why you need to, if you hear thunder roar, you go indoors. From the R. Roberts.TV CBM, meteorologist Ron Roberts.

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Good times music, 97 gold. Every time I turn around, back at it up again. Jeffrey Osborne and LTD with 97 gold weather, 67 tonight with a heavy thunderstorm at any time. Cloudy, stray storm again tomorrow with a high of 82. When's the sun coming out? Maybe Friday. Weekend's looking pretty good. In fact, hot by Sunday. Okay. All over West Texas, we have hit 80.

0: weekend, we're throwing out stones. Not skipping stones, not stepping stones. It's the Rolling Stones. Some call them the greatest rock and roll band in the world. A weekend full of music, mayhem, and madness with the Bad Boys of Rock and Roll is just a stone's throw away. It's our Stone's Throw Weekend. This weekend,
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0: Kim Kerr and Simple Minds. And don't you forget about me, of course. Okay, what's the name of your car? I don't mean the make. You know, I mean, what personal pet name did you give your ride? Is it Betsy? The Green Monster? For a lot of people, car naming is as ordinary as deciding if the new puppy is Fido or Max or whatever. Naming a car is a holdover from early childhood, when life is attributed to anything that moves. That's their story.
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0: Goodbye, Stranger. Breakfast in America album. Super Tramp. I'm John Summers. Another study, this time from Carnegie Mellon. Just listening to a cell phone causes a driver to make the same mistakes as somebody who's under the influence of alcohol? What? Yeah, using brain imaging technology, they've noticed that talking on the phone reduces the amount of the driver's brain activity devoted to driving by almost 40%. And no, hands-free devices and voice-activated technology, well, doesn't help.
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2: Good afternoon. The updated forecast of clouds are becoming more numerous, especially thunderstorms more numerous this afternoon now, with that continued 70% chance of rain and the temperatures reaching into the lower 80s. Well, that's going to continue to create thunderstorms even this evening with all the instability in the area. Numerous lightning strikes will be in the area. That's why you need to, if you hear thunder roar, you go indoors. From the rroberts.tv SPM, meteorologist Ron Roberts.
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0: 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Any day's a good day, right? Rick Astley and Together Forever. 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
8: 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Deceased male was identified to be 26-year-old Austin Wynn. 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

0: to a blizzard.
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Good times music, 97 Gold. Get down tonight, KC and the Sunshine Band. And they are getting down tonight. They're in Jacksonville, Florida. Track them down for you. Sorry, you don't have to pay. 97 Gold weather, 67 tonight with a heavy thunderstorm. Could happen at any time. More rain tomorrow. Not as much as today, but yeah. Tomorrow's high. 80.

0: Counting Crows, Mr. Jones. Yeah. I'm John Summers. Dating online is, well, it can and sometimes is fraught with peril. Oh, it works for a lot of people, I guess. This comes from Zoosk, which is a dating website. A weird way to improve your online dating experience. Having a hamster in your profile picture on a dating app will boost your incoming messages by 351%? A hamster? Really?
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0: have a strange craving for ketchup for whatever. Carly Simon, anticipation. All right, so you're on a date, right? The experts say talking about your ex, the ultimate kiss of death to any budding romance. 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Don't do it. Bringing up your ex can send the message that you're not over them, which is sure to scare somebody away. 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
2: Good afternoon. The updated forecast of clouds are becoming more numerous, especially thunderstorms more numerous this afternoon now, with a continued 70% chance of rain and the temperatures reaching into the lower 80s. Well, that's going to continue to create thunderstorms even this evening with all the instability in the area. Numerous lightning strikes will be in the area. That's why you need to, if you hear thunder roar, you go indoors. From the rroberts.tv studio, meteorologist Ron Roberts.
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